0: spinning.
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2: Yes, yes, yes, yes.
1: Bass, I want to know when did this jiggly moose? From midnight? Or from 1 a.m. You know they like this shaking.

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4: It was 11:16. 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

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On behalf of Young Bass, this is your governor of good vibes, your boy Fresh, reminding you all to be a blessing. Another Chris, right? Looking to head out and taking the rest of the match. And Brazil 1-0 up against Haiti.

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1: 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You're now listening to the DJ Hero.

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3: 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Through the car that you like, you don't want a good man.

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0: 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I can't slow down.
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Straight girl, tell me thing I Sam Smith, we're confused. She's lensless, so I'm

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0: Alright, J-Wise. Alright, J-Wise.
1: Hold on.
0: I'm the wrong thing. Alright, and the correct thing now.
1: Yeah. Morning, my brother.
0: Morning, nation, what's going on? Info on the weekend. Chris Kennedy alongside my bro.
1: Yeah, after the shift, let you guys give you a break too. You don't know his info, no, you can't.
0: You're the NGYs, right?
1: Yeah,
0: true.
1: You go water on me.
0: Hey! Morning, nation, how you doing? How you doing?

So life goes. Everything will be okay, same. But hope all is well. What's going on? Let me know. Hit me up 707-7526. So let's check in. Who's lucky? Let me know. Today is my favorite day of this weekend. We playing tunes with the girl and them alone.

0: We want to hear from the ladies too, same way. Alright? We want to hear from the ladies too. So ladies, you know my number. Treat it like I say boyfriend for the next 3 hours. Yeah, son, I'm going to play tunes for you and you alone. That is it. Yeah, let me treat it like I say man. Ladies, I am your man for the next 3 hours. I'm playing tunes for you who listening to me right now. Yeah, you and you alone. Come up, a smile on your face now. 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I hope you didn't play that Tony Matarana today. That clean version of that Tony Matarana. No. I hope you deleted it.
1: That had a play.
0: No. No, I was trying to mash up thing inside of that player. I ain't want that version. Yeah, man. You listening to me? Hello. You listening to me? The ladies and them don't want to hear that today. Okay?
1: Sure, boy.
0: All right, go ahead. You go ahead. 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Food Hall, a grocery made greater. As we dog would say, Rocha Sherry. Rocha Sherry. You didn't see that video? Video and say Rocha Sherry, you gonna marry Rocha Sherry.
1: No, I don't see any dog now.
0: Oh, yeah. Oh, right.
1: Yes,
0: right, nah, dog. No you. Rocha Sherry.
1: I'm gonna sound like Sean over there.
0: Hey, Brenda. Anyway, steamy Saturday for the girl them. How you mean? The Inferno weekend. Gonna play some fire now, eh?

0: money on the girl, though, man.
1: Money going to baby girl. What's up, baby girl?
2: Baby, I mean Monday. Don't you do me now. You know what's
1: Miss Arima, morning.
2: And every night, you want.
1: Miss Arima, you gotta ask him this and ask him this and where the money there? Where the money there? Every time you say it, me why you say it?
2: Where the money there?
1: Here we go.
0: Some money from the girl, man. I will get at the girl.
1: Mr. Rima, I know you're asking them. I know you're asking them this, innit?
2: Monday. Don't be the video. You know, so you never so slim, you know. And every night.
1: Oh, what? You had to ask them.

0: Hold on. Miss Arima, I don't like what you're doing, my bridge and Morty. I might try to bring you back in the drama again, you know, because we ain't really understand what's going on with all you. You know, Miss Arima say?
1: What's up?
0: Miss Arima say what he will take on today, you know? No, you can't do. Miss Arima, you cannot do, my bridge, that. I'm not going. That's my dog. Not going to that. Nah. Anyway, ladies, let me know you're locked in for.

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1: Nah, Junior. Dark Center song good at all.
0: True? Alright. Yo, Lee, Junior Lee the Explorer here. 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
0: Look at the birds.
1: Birds? You mean the Yuma ladies drinking the free Prosecco?
0: Tim Tim, you know birds have a feather. Together.
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0: Never say, we flocking?
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1: Mm-mm.
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0: True?
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0: Tim Tim, you know birds have a feather. 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

0: It give me a good sense of humor. No mercy. And keep away from the cancer.
1: No mercy.
0: I just gotta say, I got my diploma. I went to the college.
1: No mercy. Increase my wisdom, understanding, and my knowledge. No mercy.
0: Just gotta say, because the man called Touchy.
1: Increase my wisdom,
0: Touchy.
1: No mercy.

0: confess anytime, any days. Love for the ladies and them, and the ladies them alone.
1: Oh, we too pure, make them know so love is
2: always there.
1: No matter how we dress, how we rock, rock, rock.
3: You know, sometimes the dog don't change for three,
0: yeah, you understand? Love for the girl and them alone.
3: The ladies at all.
0: Come on. Today's the ladies' day, no? Tomorrow for the fathers, but today

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Check in on the Islam WhatsApp. Big up to the crews on the TikTok same way. Alright? I want to pick up some ladies. I want to pick up some people. I'm going to pick up some people same way. Or I can call man all too, because I taking calls and all today too. Alright? But we doing it for the ladies and them today. Steamy.

Morning going out to Kenya. Good morning going out to Alyssa. Chanel. Shahid. And the Butcher's Bar team in point. Easy. Morning going out to Master Lily. Pick up the crews from Manzan as well too. Easy. The Manzan ladies locked in. Loud. Morning going out to Sierra. Riaz and the Aquatech Pools crew locking it down same way. Pick up man the same way, man now. Must forget girl. Oh gosh. Anyway, back to the tunes with the girl them. What you mean? Today's for the ladies and them alone. Listen.

tunes that if you're listening in the car right now, you can hug up yourself and just dance a little bit. If you're listening in your home, you could pick up something and dance. Or you could, you know, hug up somebody in your household too and dance with them. You understand? Things to make you move, you understand?

0: on. You know that some people don't even get up in the morning and say the prayers, boy. You must get thanks, boy. You must get thanks to the Almighty, you understand? Yeah, boy.
1: Nah, don't believe that, boy. This time people, too, boy.
0: Boy, there's some people just get off the bed and don't even say thank you, Lord, for the life I have, you understand?
1: Don't believe that, Chris.
0: I'm telling you, boy, brother, boy. I'm telling you, you must give thanks, boy.
1: Chris, I don't pray right away, but the first thing I just say is thank you.
0: All right.
1: Yeah, real.
0: As it should be.

0: It was a weak moment?
1: Yeah.
0: What do you mean? I don't understand. Explain.
1: You know me, the music go explain.
0: All right.
1: But I heard the ladies that say sometimes, you know.
0: Eh?
1: I think men too and all, they say, boy, they had a weak moment.
0: Hmm.
1: What do you mean?
0: You had a weak moment. Oh,
1: yeah.
0: Wow.
1: The slow toy.
0: Explain to them what you mean.

0: Yes, Lordy.
1: In for the weekend, Chris Kennedy, Selector Caleb on Slam.

0: Nisha. 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
1: I miss a woman anytime you want a man there. And him want treat you like some big time stranger. Him tight with everything, nothing him.
0: Money gonna to Jomo and his wife.

0: come on. 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Ellie, come on. Come on, Ellie. Better than that, Miss Ellie. Come on.
1: Hey, yo. Corn, Nick.
0: Hey, hey.
1: Me a word artist, my friend. Yeah. Me want to take it first.

0: 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I'm going to take some calls. I'm going to take some calls sooner. 6241-005 or 6235-001. Let me take some calls because I see the lines ringing. All right? Let me see you locked in. Big up the Fridge Boys team. Easy Fridge Boys. Don't know every time.
1: Big up Fridge Boys.
0: Yes, I. Let me take some calls. Let me see where the nation at. Hello?
2: I'm born on this block, grew up on this block, but my name is Tink Top on this block. I'm born for this block.
0: Hey!
2: I'm a bad man, and I
0: don't give a crap. Hey! Oh, I'm Jesse.
2: We're seeing.
0: All is well, and I feel like I'm going to play that one, and
2: I see you willing to go, yeah. Listen, I get big too. Listen, let's play that one.
0: No, well, we playing tune today. He's on them alone today. You understand?
2: No, yeah, you can't leave the beanie outside.
0: I can't leave the beanie. All right, say no more, Jesse. Say no more.
2: Left
0: say,
2: side.
0: Say no more. Easy, Jesse. Don't know. Jesse, I don't like what you're doing, my brother. What it to, eh? Jesse. Huh? With Miss Arima. Come on.
1: No, but
0: yeah. Here, what?
1: Yeah, that's on true.
0: All right.
3: Well, Chris Kennedy, morning. Yeah, we're going in the house here.
0: Easy.
3: Right now, we have a family day going on.
0: Mm.
3: And you know, Slam is the DJ right about now.
0: What?
3: So let's continue doing what they're doing. And the next shift that come in,
0: hey,
3: just leave an email. Let me know to continue.
0: All right,
3: Maruga.
0: All right, Maruga. All right, okay.
1: What Maruga saying then?
0: Behave now, behave.
1: I just asking, brother.
0: Behave yourself now, Come on,
1: Chris. I just asking a question. What Maruga saying, really and true?
0: That the next shift have to do what they have to do, but the next shift could do what they have to do.
1: Sure, boy.
0: I'm telling you, they will do it after.
1: I think Suave.
0: Hey. Suave and them will come and do what they do.
1: But who chef is that, Eli? What would be like?
0: Hey. Two things can be true at the same time. 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Why just dream when you can venture? Alright, hey, work at double? Hey, no.
1: Nah. Tell him, I sent in my email for the paper. He says, at double? Yeah. Nah, not yet.
0: Oh, God. Not today. Anyway, we're gonna take a pause. Hey, behave. We're gonna take a pause. Pick up Kelly. Kelly, what's going on? Morning.

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1: Nah, Junior. 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
0: True? Mm-mm. All right. 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Ferocious. Look at the birds.
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0: Tim, you know birds have a feather. Together.
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0: Never say we flocking.
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1: Junior. The accent is talking good at all.
0: True? 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
0: Look at the birds.
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0: Tim, you know birds of a feather together.
3: Junior, you mean flock?
0: Never say we flocking.
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0: Sexy vibes. 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

Hey, good morning, going into the cruise, locked on the North Coast, East, West, North, South, Central, wherever you're locked in. Let me know. Big up the cruise, locked on regionally, internationally, same way. Big up the New York Massive, Toronto Crew.

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0: say no Jeffrey, and not say no Shirley. 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I don't say no Roger. What? Hey!
1: Roger.
0: Hey!
1: What? Big up my good friend Joel, but I know him saying Joel.
0: Nah, no. No. No.

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I'm not saying no. Why are you doing this? Why are you? I said, ladies, hello. Why are you doing this? Pick up Sandra. 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

0: 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Hey, Lisa, you could ride. Leslie Ann could ride. Sally, she could ride. Akiba could ride. Big up Ray Ray, that's a lady, she could ride. 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You could ride. 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I'm not saying no Sean. I'm not saying no Blaze. I'm not saying no Barry. Why are you listening to these things here? Why are... Irish, Irish, hi, Papa. I say hi, Papa.
1: What's it, yo? What's it, though?
2: Which one I was talking about?
0: Yeah, Blaze right out. Blaze right out, that's it. Just say Blaze right out. That, no, I don't say no short 3-point. What on earth? What is going on here? What is going on here? Here we're going on. I need to refresh this thing because Ole getting out of hand on the WhatsApp. All right, give me a call and tell my name. 6241005 or 6235001. Call me and tell my name. Ladies, call me and tell my name. I not say no Ivor either. So when you just call me and tell my name. And I'll tell them what they need to do. Call me quick. I don't have much time. I want to get back to the tune and them. Hello.
3: Barry Parat.
0: No. No. Okay, do it then. 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
1: Big up from Nico Laravelo from Africa.
0: Say no more.
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0: Easy.
2: I am coming.
0: Nicola. 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

0: Where you find this? It's all right. 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
1: Mr. Rima, coming up the mountain riding.
0: You get it right?
1: I'm coming up the mountain riding hard. I'm coming up the mountain riding hard. Yeah. That's what it is.
0: Hey.
1: I'm riding on the...
0: Hey, hey, hey.

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1: Yeah, my boy. My boy. My boy. 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

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You need them funds. Come with your funds or nothing. Yeah, son. What you need the funds to do? You need the funds to pay your bills. You need the funds to do your hair. You need the funds to do your nails. Your outfit to buy. Come on, it's summer. You understand? You need the funds for the outfit. Tell them to run the funds. Run the money. Tell them what you say.

0: 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What fun string, Lord, what can I do?
1: Eh? One? Because I need a...
0: No, not a kind of way, not a kind of way.
2: Like a Miss Walk and Wine, fancy where you come from. Told them to see if it's squeeze of a tight and clean.
3: 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Easy.

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0: guys, when the bus happens, how much are you looking for, so? Hold on. How much are you looking for, so? I'm glad your mic was off. When is it fun? How much are you looking for, so? How much are you looking for, so? Is that like a lady now say that man, men are they looking for fun, so?
1: Yeah, I know.
2: Like cool.
3: Your part, man.
2: Hey, watch out. Hey. Let's go on and say no, I didn't investigate. So welcome to the chef to the program.
3: Blessings.
2: How you doing?
0: Hey, there's not talk show.
2: There's not talk show.
3: Yeah. Thanks, I appreciate it.
2: What's saying though?
0: Yeah.
2: What do you mean? One man, you know, they're looking for funds.
3: Nah.
0: Yeah, what's going on?

That's always giving. 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Shop

0: feel I can sing so fast. Huh?
1: No, you can go there, you can go there, you can go there.
0: Ah, that's a,
1: hold on, they can bend and they bend and they bend and they bend. Give us one.

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1: 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Hey, cause you're just a red and violet.
2: Let's have blue, I was up.
1: Cause some people are black.
0: Hey, hey, hey, hey, hey, hey, hey, hey, hey, hey, hey, hey.
1: Yeah, mother. Hey.
3: Let me read this one time. Go, I find when I go over there.
4: I ain't catching.
5: We would like to have video.
1: I like that. Hey. You want to jump in first?
3: Hold on.

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0: 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Can't really say that right.
1: Hold on. Sexy vibes.

0: 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You is a DJ alone. You is a DJ alone.
1: You like a fire killer, but
0: yeah, yeah. Yeah. Leave the singing thing that we hear, right?
2: Sexy vibe.
0: You. 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
1: 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Hey. 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From the baby, if you have on green, hey. 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
0: Hey!
2: We go.
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1: Birds? 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
0: Tim Tim, you know birds have a feather. Together.
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1: Hey, you want him there?
0: Me and him never there.
1: You want him there?
0: Me and him never there.
1: You want him there?
0: Me and him never there.
1: My brethren, tell

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1: Please.
0: You see.
1: One girl, a special place in my heart.
0: Love you over.

Fly. Anyway, Slam 100.5. Steamy Saturday, boy. All part of the Slam Inferno weekend, and we here. We're not slowing down for nothing. It's for the ladies and the ladies only. Fellas, I know you're calling or messaging to big up no man. Father's Day is tomorrow. We got to deal with that. You see, today is for the girl and them. Strictly steam and vibes. Yana, sir? 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Food Hall, a grocery made greater. 7077526, keep the messages coming in. Good afternoon, Crystal. Good afternoon, Nelly. Good afternoon, Alicia. That is what we're talking about. Good afternoon, Tasha. Big up yourself. Yeah, 7077526. Again, fellas, if you're calling, if you're shouting out, ladies only. See me Saturday. That is how we roll. Coming back after these.

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0: Well, they watch nice name 15 minutes yet. 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World Cup on and his action same way and his steam same way, boy.
1: A pan for the something time.
0: Holland leading 1-0.
2: Yeah, man.
0: Yeah, man. 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

0: 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I want to see it steaming because I know all the outside later.
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0: It's boat ride.
1: Yeah.
0: You understand? It's avenue.
1: Yeah.
0: It's. 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
1: But it's steamy. 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

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Steamy Saturdays. Ooh-wee. 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

0707-5726. Well, you know the timing already. I just want to see names. You and your friend outside, let me see all your name. All your body, yes, a lot.

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0: the biggest tunes for the ladies. 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
1: All right, party people. 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
1: What did y'all do?
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That is what I hear. That is what they say. 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And if you know you are the sweetest woman in the whole world.

0: Hey, big up my friend Kimmy Vibe. 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I know I'm Kimmy Bad Books, man. I wish that some things could come with all of the features, right? You see, like how you back cash on, you get the features, they'll list it out. I wish, you know what I'm talk playing? I wish women came with all the features, but here we are. All
1: right, then. If a woman that will make a man or break a man or make a man, go and get some money that he never had. Make a man, make a figure somewhere that he never been. Take you up off a you and you have a penny in Netherlands. No, he ain't in Netherlands.
0: If ladies came with manual,
1: peace and a record that he had.
0: With all the features. Yeah, the features I want.
1: Boy, he moving like the weather, man. You got the super soaker.
0: How you mean?
1: Use it for a woman that will make a man or break a man or make a man go and get some money that he never had. Make a man book a flight to somewhere that he never been. Take you up and fly you and up in the Netherlands. No, he ain't in the Netherlands. We're saying that he never had. He gave peace and a record that he ever had. He said, look like a flash flood warning with deep spells. Got him moving like the weatherman. You got the super soaker.

say big up to Crystal. Big up the ladies who can make a man make a full 360 and change his life for you.

0: don't know, but you know, there's a way things are done, and we adhere to that. If the boss only sign the papers and say, hey, go straight through, we don't do that, but we following the guidelines, all right? Inferno Weekend on Slam on 100.5 FM. Shout out to all the crews locked in. I want to pick up Crystal, boy. Crystal make man fall in love and get married, you know? Man by the ring, you know? I hope he went down on one knee, you know? Oh, boy, oh, boy. Giving it to you just the way you like it and in ways you didn't even know you could get it. Tidy thing, all right? Sexy tunes for the gal there. What you mean? Steamy? Hey, guys, we got some special guests in studio as well, and we're going to touch base with them inside the next hour. Of course, this is how we shut down our number one. Chelsea is the sweetest woman in the world. Big up, Chelsea. All right, so, guys, all that steam there. I feeling thirsty, boy. Sean, what about you, boy? You want some from the cooler, huh? It was something there? All right. Coming with socks, all right? Hey, coming back, guys.
1: Sexy vibes, the biggest tunes for the ladies. Saturday gets steamy.

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2: 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We have Cash and Miguel Maestro in the building. Welcome back, fellas.
3: Whoa, whoa, whoa, Slam family. It's a pleasure to be back in
4: good
3: the building.
4: To be here.
2: Hey, I'm telling you. What's good up? Vibes, good vibes, good vibes. You all know that we don't normally do interviews on a Saturday. But you see when the Toronto boys are in town?
3: Like, hey, you say that like you born in Toronto?
2: Nah, but I just watch plenty TV and, you know, movies and things. Yeah. So I know, you know? When the Toronto boys...
3: You have it.
2: Yeah, plenty movies. He's hunting number, you know? Hey. Yeah, welcome, guys.
4: Yo, it's so good to be here again, man.
2: Yes, man. Guys, the last time we linked up, all you was getting hell trouble. All you see, to let me find out something here. Who is the troublemaker in this squad here, boy? One point in the other, you see? Two of them is trouble. Because, listen, we met them last year. And they was horning till our morning.
3: We don't do it often. It's only when the ladies call in.
2: Oh, yeah. I understand. And I show the ladies them call. Check your phone. Look, your phone ringing right now.
3: My phone disconnected. Since Carnival.
2: Yeah. All right. So you had a break from the heat. Good. Yeah. That is good.
3: Straight.
2: One burner you deal with.
3: That is it.
2: One burner. Ooh. Never two. Right. Nice. So we get out of the way. So today we're talking about new music from the guys Cash and Miguel Maestro. All right. Now, for the people that may not remember the last time you were interviewed here, and for the new fans listening right now on Slam, like, who is these guys? Tell them how it is that you guys came together. All right. And how this team was inspired to work together. What was the X factor? Let us know the juice.
4: I'll give you a quick story. I'd taken us back to not this carnival, but the carnival before. Mm-hmm. I came down. I performed a few times, but I was more as a patron and a fan, right? Mm-hmm. So I said, let me try to build something from that. So when after the carnival finished, I went back to Toronto. I said, Cash, the energy and the vibe right now on the ground is this kind of knock. The rhythm have this kind of speed in it. Mm-hmm. So I say, we had to find some more rhythms and some vibes, you know? So let me look at different producers. So I talked to Cash.
3: And I link up the man with the hardest knock in the whole scene.
2: We know who is that?
3: Like Boogie.
2: Boogie.
3: So
2: Boogie
3: Ranks. I link up Boogie. I say, Boogs, me and my brother Miguel looking for a certain knock. He said, he sent me a whole package. And once Miguel heard the rhythm, he's like, nah, boy, Cash, that knock, that is what Trinidad looking for.
4: So I just to continue on that, he had Dancer, big Dancer at the time.
2: Uh-huh.
4: He had Dongde by Malik.
2: Mm-hmm.
4: He had Bamsi by brother and everything. So he know coming off all them strength. So he say we want that knock.
3: And before that it was
4: Take Bamboo,
3: Lyrical.
2: Yeah.
3: So Boogie just he had the sauce. You see how you are the sauce on the radio?
2: Mm-hmm.
3: Yeah. Slam the ball on my boy. Like, you have that sauce.
2: We have it.
3: Boogie have the sauce for the rhythm.
2: For the rhythm.
3: And then he sent it to we, and we had the sauce.
2: Yeah,
3: for the vocal.
2: For the vibe and the lyric.
3: For the vibe.
2: Yes.
4: And again, we never collab before, and we say, yo, we're going to find it organically. Whenever it happen. Uh-huh. We hear that rhythm, we in a garage, we writing, we vibing in the garage,
3: sipping something, obviously.
4: Yeah. And then speaker playing, and we start to sing some melodies, and we catch it.
3: Yeah,
4: and that's it.
2: Oh boy.
3: And we came to Trinidad for the carnival for two shows, and we end up staying and we did like 46 shows.
2: Wow, yeah. Bro, that is good.
3: We were doing the real thing.
4: And again, that started from here.
3: But it started

0: collab and one solo.
1: Right. All right.
0: So who have the solo track?
2: I have the solo. But we're going with the collab right now.
0: All right, all right.
2: We have a new one, me and Miguel.
1: Mm-hmm. Just dropped. The follow-up to the horn.
0: Yeah. Well, boy, yeah. I want to... Let me hear the follow-up now.
1: But it is so steamy.
2: We're trying to be a little... Because a lot of people was giving me real slack, but what kind of thing are they singing?
1: But they don't understand. When you see horn until morning, we practicing to play...
2: Trumpet
1: and trombone.
0: Morning. Yeah, because when you see the band link, up.
2: That
0: you
2: is
0: tell
2: it.
0: The wife I go in band practice.
2: Right. Yes.
0: You going back in the morning.
2: Yes.
0: You understand?
2: But you know, you're a wise man.
0: Yeah, but that is what I'm saying.
2: Right.
0: Yeah,
2: but most of these people didn't understand.
0: They didn't understand. Okay.
1: Yeah,
0: right.
1: Right.
2: So now we had to sing something a little nicer.
0: Mm-hmm.
2: Right. To let them know that we're not bad guys.
0: What's the title of the song?
2: Bumper Ballerina.
0: Bumper Ballerina.
2: Because we was thinking the most beautiful thing to look at is a woman who could dance, right, like a ballerina.
1: Yeah.
2: But she's
0: I feel only going back in trouble again, guys. So, world premiere here on Slam 100.5 FM. Ladies and gentlemen, we have Cash, we have Miguel Maestro, all the way from Toronto, with this new banger produced by...
1: Shan, Rich Passad in Toronto.
0: Nice. So, yeah, ladies and gentlemen, we're going to give you that world premiere right now. Give you the preview. Guys, do the honors of introducing this amazing track for us.
2: My name is Cash, my brother Miguel Maestro. Last year we was here with Hornin, and this year we here with Bumper Ballerina.

0: Guys, Bumper Ballerina, I love this one and I love this one. Produced by who again? Sean,
1: Rich Passad in Toronto.
0: Aye, Rich Passad, big up yourself, man. Yeah. Ting knocking good.
2: Respect, brother.
0: Bumper Ballerina, ladies and gentlemen. Cash and Miguel Maestro building. All right? And they're giving us a double today, now. That is Bumper Ballerina. All you know the code now. All you have to search it. This have before we go on to the next track, does this have visuals as yet?
2: It has content on Instagram and TikTok.
3: So but visuals.
2: But no actual music video yet.
0: No, so right now it's just, the Bumper Ballerina challenge should be on now.
2: Yes. You're absolutely right.
0: Ballerina challenge, ladies, you know you have it.
2: And the bumper could be big, it could be small. We accept
0: all bumpers, ladies. Steam it up on a Saturday. You understand me? Bumper ballerinas, all your walk out.
2: Walk out.
3: Love it.
0: All right.
2: So
0: guys, remember, you could look for it, and join the challenge. All you start the challenge right here in TNT,
3: yeah,
0: and
3: man.
0: We're gonna send it all the way back to Toronto. All right. So. We have another track as well, and this one is the solo track.
2: Yes.
0: Talk to us about this one.
2: So, Boogie sent me a rhythm. He said, Cash, I have this rhythm. I want you on the rhythm. I have Lyrical on the rhythm. I have added Rankin on the rhythm. Jadel on the rhythm.
0: Bang.
2: He said, I need you on this one. And he sent it to me, and I catch a vibe. My partner, Nice Nation. Big up, Nice Nation.
0: Hey, big up.
2: On the mountaintop. Yeah, man. He come through and he give me a vibes on the rhythm too, and he helped me sort out the wording, and we're going with it. And this is a new one. This dropped 2 days ago?
0: 2 days ago, and the world premiere taking place right here. Slam on 00.5 FM. So, Cash, do the honors. I'm introducing this one. What do you call it?
2: This one is called Tripid by Cash and Boogie Ranks. Check it out now.

0: house, land, Benz. 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
1: You can't tell me about nobody jumping fence unless you bring good evidence.
2: Yeah.

0: Bob.
1: That's the energy we need out here. That's the energy.
0: If you love your woman, this is the song to play for she, right? Nobody.

0: Don't do it.
1: We are real tuned to come by.
0: I'm put them pressure on you. Yeah. Slam, always a pleasure to be here in the building, man. Always a good vibe, good energy. Thanks for having us, brother. And we look forward to coming back here again before the carnival season for more music to drop here.
1: Hey, that is it. That is it. Amazing tracks, guys. Bumper Ballerina, Cash and Miguel Maestro. And we have Stupid. Don't tell the man he's stupid.
0: Cash
1: at all. Cash and Boogie Ranks Boogie on that Ranks. One.
2: Yeah, man.
1: All right. Guys, give us the handles really, really, really quick so the guys could put, the listeners could put faces to the amazing tracks here today.
2: On every platform, my name is Miguel Maestro Music. TikTok, Instagram, everything, you'll find me. Link me, shoot me a DM. Ladies, tag us in the Bumper Ballerina Challenge.
1: That is it.
0: My name is, this is Cash. You can find me on all social media platforms at Cash Music 416. 416 is the area code for Toronto. That is where I am from. So just check we out on all platforms and support the thing. And we love Trinidad and Tobago. This is we home. This is we motherland.
2: Yeah, man.
0: Mm-hmm. And we always love being here. But most of all, we love being inside Slam with JY.
1: Yeah, man. Good energy. Always, guys. I wish you all the best this season.
2: Thank you.
1: All right? Yeah. And one thing I love. You guys don't drop the ball at all. All right? You're always on the pulse. And you know what the people want. And you're right in the vein.
2: Appreciate it. Soca music to the world.
1: To the world, from Trinidad and Tobago to
0: Toronto.
2: One thing we'll say is that look out for more music because Cash and myself have about 4 more tunes to drop before Carnival.
1: That is it. Ladies and gentlemen, be sure to follow them, get in tune with their music, share it, like it, place a comment. It's free to support our culture, as I always say. All you run it up, and love it up. All right?
0: Love.
1: Miguel Maestro. Love endlessly, brothers. Yeah, man.
0: We're going.
1: Blessings, man.
2: Thank you so much.

0: 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Nothing but girl tune.
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Tunes for the ladies all day today. I mean 24 hours of lady tunes. 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
1: Young, see, don't.
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1: She said,
2: one link,
1: done up, done.
0: 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Tell it, so you better talk. 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
1: Good, good, good.
2: Girl, take a seat on the tip of the top of the dick. Make sure, make sure.
1: No, calm down. 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
0: you're not going to reach any.

0: I like church girls. 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
1: And even to me,
0: come. I'm a huh. I was short, yeah. Yes, I can't get it, but you're a little. Yeah, I'm the

0: I'm telling you all that today, we're actually 24 hours of tunes for the ladies only. 24 hours for the ladies only. Right here on Slam on the 1.5, JY Sean 3.0 represent for the ladies.
1: Hide on for the air. Can't wait till she reach.